Nowadays, everybody wanna talk like they got something to say, but nothing comes out when they move their lips, just a bunch of gibberish, and motherfuckers act like they forgot about Dre.

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2: Open up man.
3: What do you want, man?
2: My girl just caught me.
3: You made her catch you?
2: I don't know how I let this happen.
3: But who?
2: The girl next door, you know? I don't know what to do.
3: So it wasn't you.
2: All right.

0: You know what?
1: What?
0: We gonna have to talk.
1: Huh?
0: What you say?
1: Nah, I'm gonna
0: what
1: hit you
0: say?
1: Back. I'm gonna hit you back. I'm gonna hit you right back.
0: What you
1: I
0: say? Can't. Who that? You talking all crazy on the phone?
1: Oh my God! Why is you tripping?
2: You know what? I'm tired of this shit. I show you how to ball at the beat.

The writers of this material in no way encourage or condone the use of illicit substances. If you choose to indulge in illegal recreational activities, you do so at the risk of prosecution. So why not sit back, relax, and have a nice cup of tea and a biscuit?

0: 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Show them.
1: This boogie is in my soul. This boogie is in my soul.
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3: The views expressed in this recording may or may not affect anyone at any time. If in doubt, do not operate heavy machinery and avoid sex with animals where possible. All rights of the recorded work reserved except for samples which we have stolen and the finest keeper's rule has been applied. Unauthorized copying, public performance, broadcasting, hiring or rental of this record is likely, but ultimately killing independent music and consequently may decide to kill you in return. Some songs may cause excessive excitement, premature ejaculation and herpes. If the problem persists, please consult your DJ, making train traces on nuts.
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1: The views expressed in this recording may or may not affect anyone at any time. If in doubt, do not operate heavy machinery and avoid sex with animals where possible. All rights to the recorded work reserved except for samples which we have stolen and the finest keeper's rule has been applied. Unauthorized copying, public performance, broadcasting, hiring or rental of this record is likely, but ultimately killing independent music and consequently may decide to kill you in return. Some songs may cause excessive excitement, premature ejaculation and herpes. If the problem persists, please consult your DJ, make controlling traces on nuts.
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dump up, skank out feet on a dance floor. All type of rhythm get beat on a dance floor. That could have been me on the dance floor. Man go mad, start beef on a dance floor. 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

0: 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We'd like to do a song now from the new Imogene CD. It's called Standing By Your Side. And it goes like this.
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It's called It Still Gets Me Down. And it goes like this.

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1: Thank you so much. 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

preporučujemo. Welcome, Sarajevo. This summer changes everything. 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

The writers of this material in no way encourage or condone the use of illicit substances. If you choose to indulge in illegal recreational activities, you do so at the risk of prosecution. So why not sit back, relax, and have a nice cup of tea and a biscuit?

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3: The views expressed in this recording may or may not affect anyone at any time. If in doubt, do not operate heavy machinery and avoid sex with animals where possible. All rights of the recorded work reserved except for samples which we have stolen and the finest keeper's rule has been applied. Unauthorized copying, public performance, broadcasting, hiring or rental of this record is likely, but ultimately killing independent music and consequently may decide to kill you in return. Some songs may cause excessive excitement, premature ejaculation and herpes. If the problem persists, please consult your DJ, may contain traces on nuts.
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myself in the bathroom, and I lie upon the cold, cold floor. It feels quite liberating after I've been bouncing all around the walls with the hot water running. I let the mirror steam up, and I draw a little face

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1: The views expressed in this recording may or may not affect anyone at any time. If in doubt, do not operate heavy machinery and avoid sex with animals where possible. All rights of the recorded work reserved except for samples which we have stolen and the finest keeper's rule has been applied. Unauthorized copying, public performance, broadcasting, hiring, or rental of this record is likely, but ultimately killing independent music and consequently may decide to kill you in return. Some songs may cause excessive excitement, premature ejaculation, and herpes. If the button persists, please consult your DJ, making train traces on nuts.
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1: The writers of this material in no way encourage or condone the use of illicit substances. If you choose to indulge in illegal recreational activities, you do so at the risk of prosecution. So why not sit back, relax, and have a nice cup of tea and a biscuit?

Tom 40, Tom 40, Tom 40, Tom 40, Tom 40, Tom 40, Tom 40, Tom 40, Tom 40, Tom 40, Tom 40, Tom 40, Tom 40, Tom 40, Tom 40, Tom 40, Tom 40, Tom 40, Tom 40, Tom 40, Tom 40, Tom 40, Tom 40, Tom 40, Tom 40, Tom 40, Tom 40, Tom 40, Tom 40, Tom 40, Tom 40, Tom 40, Tom 40, Tom 40, Tom 40, Tom 40, Tom 40, Tom 40, Tom 40, Tom 40, Tom 40, Tom 40, Tom 40, Tom 40, Tom 40, Tom 40, Tom 40, Tom 40, Tom 40, Tom 40, Tom 40, Tom 40, Tom 40, Tom 40, Tom 40, Tom 40, Tom 40, Tom 40, Tom 40, Tom 40, Tom 40, Tom 40, Tom 40,

Dump up, skank out, feet on a dance floor. All type of rhythm get beat on a dance floor. That could have been me on the dance floor. Man go mad, start beef on a dance floor. Jump up, skank out, feet on a dance floor. All type of rhythm get beat on a dance floor. The dance floor, the dance floor, the dance floor, the dance floor.